0: Park 425. Can you have one of your guys go to November real quick?
1: Yeah, we got a guy on it. He might have bad signal.
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0: So we currently have no heat signature in any of the, anywhere in the elevator shaft. 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I think we might have it isolated to the car door belt. It's split right now. We're going to try to see if we can't pull it down, but honestly, I recommend, I'd call this a good intent, and if you're good with it, we can hold the engine in truck 425 just to help out maintenance real quick.
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2: Sir, I'm pulling engine in truck 425. 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

0: 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Sunbury Drive, Cross Street, Towanda Road. Ambulance 411, engine 411. On channel 4 Bravo, box 40593, EMS level 3, 5728. Sunbury Drive, Cross Street, Towanda Road.
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Spillway Court, Cross Street, Whitewater Drive.

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Enfield Drive, Cross Street, the Parkway. 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Enfield Drive, Cross Street, the Parkway.

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On Channel 4 Bravo, Box 40800, EMS Level 2, 6700. 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

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Vehicle fire, cross street, Richmond Highway at Milford Drive.

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Outside fire, cross street. Fairlakes Boulevard at Stringfellow Road.

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On channel 4 Bravo, Fox, 42807, EMS level 2, 550, North Madison Street, 202. 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It's 428. On channel 4 Bravo, Fox, 42807, EMS level 2, 550, North Madison Street, 202.

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On channel 4 Bravo, box 40809, EMS level 3, 7401 Eastboro Road, Parliament House 914, Cross Street, Whitney Street. Matic 426, truck 408. On channel 4 Bravo, box 40809, EMS level 3, 7401 Eastboro Road, Parliament House 914, Cross Street, Whitney Street.

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Engine 411, Ambulance 409. 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Tiswell Drive, Mount Vernon House, 114, Cross Street, Holland Road.

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Ambulance 411, Engine 424, on channel 4 Bravo, box 40938, EMS level 3, 3584, Steffi's Court, Cross Street, Mount Vernon Highway.

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Ambulance 409, engine 409. On channel 4 Bravo, box 40900, EMS level 3, 8111. Tiswell Drive, Mount Vernon Nursing Home, 111, Cross Street, Tiswell Drive.

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On channel 4 Bravo, box 440-23, EMS level 3, 4310. Forest Hill Drive, Gardens at Fair Oaks, page 12, Cross Street, Route 29.

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Engine 437, Medic 422, on channel 4 Bravo, Box, 437-18, EMS Level 1, 8101, Lewisdale Road, Wendy's, Cross Street, Fairfax County Parkway northbound.

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Engine 411, Medic 411. 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Farrington Avenue, 101, Cross Street, Liberty Drive.

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0: 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That's also going to be the beginning of a recon zone, so we'll stop there until we clear it.
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0: 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Investigating room's crew 3.
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0: 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Engine 410, Medic 410, on channel 4 Bravo, box 41093, EMS level 1, 3706 North Rother Street, 104 Cross Street, Magnolia Lane.
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EMS level 3, 5803 North King Highway, Huntington. North King Highway parking garage, cross street, North King Highway. Ambulance 411, engine 411. 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EMS level 3, 5803. North King Highway, Huntington. North King Highway parking garage, cross street, North King Highway.

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On channel 4 Bravo, Box 430-23, EMS Level 1, 3300. Gallows Road, Fairfax Hospital. Truck 430, Medic 430. On channel 4 Bravo, Box 430-23, EMS Level 1, 3300. Gallows Road, Fairfax Hospital.

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On channel 4 Bravo, box 43620, EMS level 3, 2980, Centerville Road, Harmony of Chantilly, 120, Cross Street, McLaren Road.

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1: At
0: oil in accident, northbound 28, just south of Willard Road, two vehicles. The white SUV, stand by for the other. So the main lanes, I'll be out checking.
1: Jack, 16.
2: Matic 615 Bravo, truck 611. On channel 4 Bravo, box 40412, EMS level 3, 12713 Nathan Lane, Cross Street, Sadler's Wells Drive. Medic 615 Bravo, truck 611. On channel 4 Bravo, box 40412, EMS level 3, 12713, Nathan Lane, Cross Street, Sadler's Wells Drive.

Power 438, engine 415, medic 415, engine 302, ambulance 302. On channel 4 Charlie, box 41561, crash with injury, route 28 northbound pre-Wood Road, cross street, route 28 northbound through ramp. Tower 438, engine 415, medic 415, engine 302, ambulance 302. On channel 4 Charlie, box 41561, crash with injury, route 28 northbound pre-Willard Road, cross street, route 28 northbound through a ramp. Battalion 472, on channel 4 Charlie, box 41561, crash with injury, route 28 northbound pre-Willard Road, cross street, route 28 northbound through ramp. Battalion 472, on channel 4 Charlie, box 41561, crash with injury, route 28 northbound pre-Willard Road, cross street, route 28 northbound through ramp.

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0: The incident I'm on is not an accident. It's a single vehicle. The other vehicle just stopped to assist. I see another unit to push this onto the shoulder and wait for PD. Vehicle's just 10-7. We're about 200 yards from the ramp to Willard Road, northbound 28. Better try and get to the slow shoulder.
1: Do you want fire department to continue or just wait for police?
0: Whichever's closer. Sitting in a bad spot.
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Engine 425, Ambulance 431. On Channel 4 Bravo, Box 42501, EMS Level 2, 11657, North Shore Drive, 22, Cross Street, Wainwright Drive. 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
1: 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Engine 411, Medic 411, on Channel 4 Bravo, Box 41196, EMS Level 1. 6737, West Wakefield Drive, Cross Street, Bellevue Boulevard. 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

0: 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Nothing evidence from Side Alpha. Going into investigate the crew 2. 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
2: West Level 1, 9160, Belvoir Woods Parkway, Fairfax Retirement Nursing Home, 325A, Cross Street, Richmond Highway. Engine 419, Matic 424, on channel 4 Bravo, Box 41908, EMS Level 1, 9160, Belvoir Woods Parkway, Fairfax Retirement Nursing Home, 325A, Cross Street, Richmond Highway.
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2: 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Engine 409, Medic 409. On channel 4 Bravo, Box 40938, EMS Level 1, 7943, Richmond Highway, 10. Ambulance 444, Engine 401. On channel 4 Bravo, Box 40146, EMS Level 3, 6520, Georgetown Pike, Langley High School, Cross Street, Jarvis Court. Ambulance 444, Engine 401. On channel 4 Bravo, Box 40146, EMS Level 3, 6520, Georgetown Pike, Langley High School, Cross Street, Jarvis Court.
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1: Okay, I copy. Truck 429 is headed in to assist.
5: Command truck 429.
1: Go ahead, sir.
5: Side Charlie. There's no access on Side Charlie. There is a basement, unable to get through locked doors. It's going to be a walk down and in entrance from the Bravo side.
1: Okay, I copy. We'll label the floor as basement and one with walk down access on the Bravo side.
4: Also, I don't know if they told you, but there's no alarm going off in the building.
1: Copy.

0: 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I'm going to X-ray my left side. They're going to go to the roof, check the units on the roof.
1: Command direct.

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1: I have engine 413 on floor number 1, along with truck 429, and truck 429's driver left bucket are going to be headed to the roof. Can you check the basement of the structure and just give me a report?
0: The occupancy is in the basement. There's going to be front side access, front side alpha, 7500, 7500 B. PJ Sports and a nail salon, both currently closed. 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
1: 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Let me know if you can locate a breaker panel on floor number one, and then we'll go ahead and start to de-escalate once we get a report from the truck and the roof.
0: Copy that.

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1: The Bravo One exposure, which seems to be the China King restaurant, are they open and available for service? Are they able to be inspected?
3: They are closed at the moment, however, it's not connected to this building at all, except for the roof.
1: Okay, I copy. That's what I was looking for, to see if there's a connection.

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0: We'll go ahead and hold with engine 413 and truck 429. I'm going to write this off an electrical anomaly inside the structure. You can have your channel back and command's terminated.
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0: 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We're direct.
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Engine 414, Medic 414, on Channel 4 Bravo, Box 43204, crash with injury, cross street, Fairfax County Parkway northbound at New Road. Engine 414, Medic 414, on Channel 4 Bravo, Box 43204, crash with injury, cross street, Fairfax County Parkway northbound at New Road.

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0: 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Engine 408 from Fairfax.
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0: 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Truck 440, medic 433. With that stretcherous, take it down the long hallway. Take that elevator G105 from the far end ground level.

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On Channel 4 Bravo, Box, 4307, ENS Level 1, 9207, Arlington Boulevard, Sunrise of Fairfax, 210, Cross Street, Arlington Boulevard Service Road. 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Rescue 408, Ambulance 423, on Channel 4 Bravo, Box, 40814, crash with injury, Cross Street, Braddock Road at Ravensworth Road.

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EMS level 3, 4758. Southland Avenue, Cross Street, Frenchman's Drive. Medic 429, Tower 401. On channel 4 Bravo, box 40100, EMS level 3, 1340. Old St. Bridge Road, Innova No Health Urgent Care, McLean, Cross Street, Fleetwood Road. Medic 429, Tower 401. On channel 4 Bravo, box 40100, EMS level 3. 1340, Old St. Bridge Road, Innova No Health Urgent Care, McLean, Cross Street, Fleetwood Road. 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Drew Lane Drive, Cross Street, Best Boulevard Court. Engine 402, Medic 402. On channel 4 Bravo, box 42904, EMS level 1, 1679. Drew Lane Drive, Cross Street, Best Boulevard Court. 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
1: 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We'll be on scene shortly. We will advise.
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Colvin Run Road, Brightview Nursing Home, 332 Cross Street, Walker Road. Engine 439, ambulance 442. On channel 4 Bravo, box 44204, EMS level 2, 10200. Colvin Run Road, Brightview Nursing Home, 332 Cross Street, Walker Road.

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1: 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Bellevue Drive, Off Street, Glen Carlin Drive. Engine 408, Medic 410. On Channel 4 Bravo, Box 41008, EMS Level 1, 6061. Bellevue Drive, Cross Street, Glen Carlin Drive.
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Truck 405, Engine 411, Rescue 406, on Channel 4 Bravo, Box 40593, outside gas leak, 4501 Tipton Lane, Cross Street, Eaton Place.

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0: Did Washington Gas give an ETA?
1: They did not.
0: I was talking to the workers now. It's in the vicinity of a 2-inch main as well as a 1/2-inch sub to a house. They're unsure what size line was struck. St. Bonaventure, Washington Gas, right?
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Engine 423, ambulance 410, on channel 4 Bravo, VA, 44307, EMS level 2, cross street, Main Street of Pickett Road. Engine 423, ambulance 410, on channel 4 Bravo, box, 44307, EMS level 2, cross street, Main Street of Pickett Road. Engine 405, medic 422, on channel 4 Bravo, box, 43709, EMS level 2, 7630, Telegraph Road, Hayfield High School, cross street, Hayfield Road. Engine 405, medic 422, on channel 4 Bravo, box, 43709, EMS level 2, 7630, Telegraph Road, Hayfield High School, cross street, Hayfield Road.

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On channel 4 Bravo, box 43204, EMS level 1, 5920, Cove Landing Road, E-02. Engine 432, Medic 432. On channel 4 Bravo, box 43204, EMS level 1, 5920, Cove Landing Road, 302.

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Chain Bridge Road, Tyson's Metro, Cross Street, West Park Drive.

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On channel 4 Bravo, box 43502, EMS level 3, 7420. 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On channel 4 Bravo, box 43502, EMS level 3, 7420. Reservation Drive, Sangster Elementary School, Cross Street, Elk Drive.

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EMS, 2121, Eisenhower Avenue. 2121 Eisenhower Avenue, unit 401. 401, Cross Street, Elizabeth Lane.

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On channel 4 Bravo, box 41500, EMS level 3, 4211. Walney Road, Cross Street, Gallup Street.

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Truck 408, Rescue 404, Engine 426, Medic 426, Medic 208, EMS 403, Battalion 404, Safety 403, on Channel 4 Delta, Box 42602, Crash, Trap, Cross Street, Braddock Road, Little River Turnpike.

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0: truck 422, medic 435. On channel 4 Bravo, box 42200, EMS level 2, 7232. Beverly Park Drive, Cross Street, Beverly Park Drive. Truck 422, medic 435. On channel 4 Bravo, box 42200, EMS level 2, 7232. Beverly Park Drive, Cross Street, Beverly Park Drive.
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1: Engine 421, medic 421, engine 430, on channel 4 Bravo, box 42154, vehicle fire, Interstate 66 eastbound pre-route 123, cross street, Interstate 66 eastbound ramp to route 123 southbound. Engine 421, medic 421, engine 430, on channel 4 Bravo, box 42154, vehicle fire, Interstate 66 eastbound pre-route 123, cross street, Interstate 66 eastbound ramp to route 123 southbound. Engine 418, on channel 4 Bravo, box 41813, wires down, 6641, Harriet Street, Cross Street, Random Road. Engine 418, on channel 4 Bravo, box 41813, wires down, 6641, Harriet Street, Cross Street, Random Road.

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0: 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Engine 423, Tower 403. On channel 4 Bravo, box 44304, commercial fire alarm, 10201, Main Street, 125, Cross Street, Locust Street.
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0: 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We're at the staging location of the recon zone on Grant Tip Road. I'll be proceeding in with the crew of 3 to clear the recon zone.
1: 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You're at the recon zone. Going in with crew of 3 to investigate.

0: 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Ambulance 437, engine 419, on channel 4 Bravo, box 41909, EMS level 3, 9155, Richmond Highway, Eleanor Kennedy Shelter, Cross Street, Back Road.
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0: 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We're investigating that. 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I'm going with labeling this 123.
1: Copy. 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
2: 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So far, no reading.
1: Copy, you've got odors. 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
3: 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On channel 4 Bravo, box 42120, EMS level 2, cross street, Waffles Mill Road at Route 50.

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0: All of 41 is clear for odors with normal atmospheric readings. We're going to knock on Bravo 1. 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
1: Copy. 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
1: Copy.
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2: 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Delta One, Bravo One are both clear. 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
0: Just have a truck, please.
1: Finishing up documentation, then we're going to go on service.
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0: Yes, sir, we're about 4 minutes out. Yep, 5-4.
1: Are you negative? 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No immediate danger to any other structures. 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We got Washington gas coming. 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
0: 4-5, correct.
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On Channel 43 Lima, Box 40923, Shooting, 7700 E Richmond Highway, Swim Shack, Cross Street, Fordson Road.

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3: 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On channel 4, Bravo, Box, 40800, EMS level 3, 6824, Alpine Drive, Cross Street, Cordell Street.

0: Fairfax Ninja 32. Ninja 432. Do you have any further from the caller? Has this patient been ambulatory, or do we know how he fell?
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0: 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We've walked the recon zone. No odors, no readings on our meter. It's going to be a four-story, open stairwell garden apartment. We met the occupant out front on Side Alpha. She says she's feeling nauseous. She came home to the smell of natural gas in her apartment. Building engineer is walking her apartment right now. 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

0: 10, 401 from truck 425. 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
1: Okay, copy. 4 apartments per floor. 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

0: 941 from truck 445. We're going to be investigating with engine 436 on floor number 2, Bravo Quadrant.
1: Okay, copy. Floor number 2, Bravo Quadrant. I'm going to label the floors 1, 2, 3, 4.
0: Yes, sir.

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0: man from engine 436. Room and check in the apartment below, 12108.
1: Okay, I copy. I'll have you first floor, Bravo Quadrant.
0: Coming in from the truck 435. Again, we're operating in apartment 12208. There's no readings on our meter, but there is a odor of natural gas within the apartment.
1: Okay, copy. 12208. Engine 303. If I can go ahead and get you to go to floor number 3, focus in the Bravo quadrant. Should be 1308.
0: Floor 3, engine 303 is okay.
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1: Focusing in on floor number 2, go ahead and work with truck 425.
0: Command from engine 436. We identified the source in the apartment below. They had a gas stove on. We isolated the stove naturally ventilating right now. We have 10% LEO right now.
1: Okay, I got it. Identified the source. Stove was left on, 10% LEL in the apartment. Gonna ventilate now. Rescue 404, I'm gonna change the assignment. Go ahead and focus on the adjacent apartments on floor number 1. Just to make sure that we're, all of the remaining apartments are clear.
3: Rescue 401, sir.
1: Truck 425, you direct. You've identified the source directly below you. You still have only odor, correct? Nothing on your meter?
0: Yeah, that's affirmative. The only two appliances are a water heater and a stove, so it's not from here. We're going to vent the apartment, though, because the occupant was reporting that she's feeling symptomatic.
1: Okay, copy. I'm going to go ahead and naturally ventilate the apartment. You can go ahead and get one of your other crew members to start checking the adjacent apartments, floor number 2. Let's clear those.
0: Truck 25, sir.
2: Engine 303, command.
1: Go ahead.
2: Third floor. No odor, no readings.
1: Okay, copy. Third floor clear. We'll go ahead and just clear floor number 4. If you can run up there, just ensure we don't have anything up there.
2: Very good, engine 303 moving to 4th floor.

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Truck 425 driver from Rescue 401. You get a fan for us, I guess, and send them one out.

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1: Go ahead.
0: Fourth floor as well.
2: No odor, no readings.
1: Okay, copy. Fourth floor is clear. You can go ahead and come on out. I'll put you guys in service. I think they got to handle the situation on floor number one.

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1: Okay, copy. LS 436, you direct base of stairs, dispatch address.
2: Clear, thank you.

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1: Okay, copy. Remainder of floor number 2 is clear.

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1: Hell yeah, we're comfortable holding with that.
2: Okay, I copy. Fairfax from command.
3: Good, man.
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Engine 410, ambulance 410, on channel 4 Bravo, box 41092, EMS level 2, 3709 South George Mason Drive, Skyline House East, 3018.

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Engine 422, Engine 405, Rescue 408, Truck 422, Medic 422, Battalion 408, on channel 4 Delta, Box 42202, inside gas leak, 6801 Meteor Place, 102, Cross Street, Zephyr Lane. Engine 422, Engine 405, Rescue 408, Truck 422, Medic 422, Battalion 408, on channel 4 Delta, Box 42202, inside gas leak, 6801, Meteor Place, 102, Cross Street, Zephyr Lane.

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1: 10-4. Arabian route to 6801, Meteor Place, Unit 102, for reports of gas smell inside the building. First negative, engine 422, engine 405, 1741.
2: And engine 422, if needed, we'll utilize the hydrant at the gate there next to 6804. Italian 48 from engine 420, that's also where we'll start our recon zone.
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5: Fairfax, Medic 101, transporting 1 to VHC.
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Tower 436, engine 436, ambulance 436, engine 303, medic 303. On channel 4 Charlie, box 43661, crash with injury, route 28 northbound, Crudy Frying Pan Road, cross street, McLaren Road westbound to route 28, northbound. Tower 436, engine 436, ambulance 436, engine 303, medic 303. On channel 4 Charlie, box 43661, crash with injury, route 28 northbound, Crudy Frying Pan Road, cross street, McLaren Road westbound to route 28, northbound.

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0: 48 from Newsroom 422. Four-story, got an apartment, open, breezeway, normal conditions all the way around. Late report, 1, 2, 3, 4.
1: Time 48 copies. Our recon zone's clear.
0: Recon zone's clear. No odors, no readings all the way up to the breezeway.
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0: 948 from Engine 422. We're in apartment 102. It's going to be in the Bravo quadrant of the building. No readings, no odors of gas. We had a gas main replaced recently this morning. It's going to be on the exterior of 102. I'm going to be checking the utility closet there.
1: Hi, Kathy. Are these individual meters for each unit on the exterior?
0: Sorry for it.
1: Are the meters individual for each unit on the exterior?
0: I believe so.
2: Ten four, 7247.

0: Fest 4-0, it's on scene.
1: Dr. Rescue 4-0, you can stand by. Fairfax Battalion 4-0, it's on scene, establishing Meteor Place Command. Command Fest will be at the Alpha Delta corner of the building.
0: 10-4, Central Union Battalion 4-0, yes, ma'am.
2: 22.
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2: Department's just checked those. Checked the meter that was replaced. No leaks, no odors, no readings. Abnormal.
1: I copy, and there's only one person reporting a complaint.
2: That's correct. Only one person. Maintenance is here as well. They didn't install anything either.
1: Okay, I'll wait for the readings that truck 422 gets for the exposures, and then we'll make a determination.

0: 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We can handle this with Engine 436, Tower 436, and Analyst 436.
1: Important. US Mail 4 Charlie.
0: That's correct.
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0: Can you add ALS 403 to her call, put her on the scene, put her with patient, she will be transporting with medic 470.
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1: Go ahead, truck 422.
0: No readings in the neighboring apartment. We were able to make access to the upstairs neighbor, but not directly above the caller's apartment.
1: Okay, you're saying maintenance does not have a key for that one, for 202?
0: We'll see if we can get maintenance to access the apartment, 202.
1: Alright, engine 422 from command.
2: 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I'm pretty confident I'll scale on this back as a good intent call.
1: Okay, Fairfax from command.
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0: 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We're going to need DD on scene. 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

0: Fairfax, Tower Ladder 436. Can you reach back out to PD side so we get an ETA on PDB on the scene? I got a vehicle sticking out in the middle of 28. Unable to leave the scene.
1: Head for it. Still no officers en route. I will check.

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0: 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Truck 425, Medic 425. On channel 4 Bravo, Box 42504, EMS Level 1, 11444 North Shore Drive, Lake Ann House, 734 Cross Street, Village Road.
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0: 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Response check.
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On channel 4 Bravo, box 42100, EMS level 3, 12469, Route 50, Arden Courts, 20 Cross Street, Blissful Valley Drive. 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On channel 4 Bravo, box 41810, EMS level 1, 7315, Fairwood Lane, Cross Street, West Street. 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

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Engine 410, truck 410, on channel 1 Bravo, box, 1, mutual aid, fire, cross street, 28th road south at South Wakefield Street.

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0: The only marking on the pole is Charlie Oscar 67. It's going to be the communications line from the power pole that provides service to 5866 Blaine. And if you can advise, I guess Verizon, that it is across the roadway and that the residents all beyond this address are unable to pass because of the wires blocking the road.
1: Direct 1905.
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0: 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Engine 429, Engine 401, Engine 442, Engine 413, Truck 429, Tower 401, Rescue 401, Medic 429, Ambulance 444, EMS 401, Battalion 402, Battalion 401, Safety 401, On Channel 4 Delta, Box 42910, House Fire, 7904, Steeropap Lane, Cross Street, Old Stable Road.
1: Direct Battalion 402, unit responding to 7904 Stirrup Cup Lane, reported that the garage is on fire. Residence has been evacuated by three adults, two pets. First two engines, engine 429, second two engine 401, 1915.
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0: 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We did get another call from a neighbor that says the entire house is on fire.
1: On channel 4 Bravo, box 41900, EMS level 3, 7516, Woodside Lane, 34, Cross Street, Woodside Lane, ambulance 420, engine 419, on channel 4 Bravo, box 41900, EMS level 3, 7516, Woodside Lane, 34, Cross Street, Woodside Lane. 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Engine 106, Rescue 404, EMS 403, Battalion 404, Medic 401, Light and Air Unit 423, on channel 4 Delta, Box 42910, House Fire, 7904, Sarapap Lane, Cross Street, Old Stable Road.

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1: Time 402 from Engine 429. We're on scene, side alpha. Two-story single family. Large volume of fire coming from the garage, extending to the second floor and attic. I'll be out the lap.

0: Battalion 42 direct me on scene report. Engine 429, go ahead and knock down visible fire from the exterior on side alpha. I'll wait your situation report after you take a lap. Fairfax, you're going to hold Battalion 42 on scene. It's a disturbed coupling. Command post be located in my buggy. Bravo exposure, two doors down in front of Engine 429. Sure. Command. Also requesting second alarm. Got fire on multiple floors.
1: Direct on second alarm request.
2: Engine 42 from Engine 413. We're ahead of you. We'll take third view. Use the same water supply.

0: truck 429, I see a ladder in the exterior, also a special service lab along with the engine company.
1: Command me, 429.
0: Go ahead, Engine 429.
1: Ask him, please, in the front, three in the rear. Walk outside Charlie Quadrant. Label Basel 1-2. Unknown occupant status on your transfer command, okay?
0: Command direct on the sit rep, two in the front, three in the rear, leaving at base on 1-2. Medic 429 from command, go ahead and check out the occupants on the Bravo 2 exposure, confirm those are the homeowners.
1: One driver from Engine 29 driver, I'm ready for water.
0: Engine 429 from command. Confirm you've got two hose lines of service. I do see positive smoke production from the garage.
1: Command, that's affirmative. We stretch 2.5 to the garage. We're darkening it down. We're stretching engine 3/4 to the front door, okay? I'll give the status of the interior door here in a minute.
0: Okay, I copy. We got 2.5 to the garage and engine 3/4 to the front door. We'll have your crew man the 2.5, and we'll have engine 401 work with the hose line that's going to the front door.
1: Command, I got able to handle that. I'm going in with 2 to the front, okay?
0: Command's direct. Confirming the basement report. Was the basement clear upon your lap?
2: 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Smoke conditions in the basement only.
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0: Okay, I copy Tower 401. Garage door is closed leading into the home. 429 up, direct on your traffic regarding the just smoke in the basement, no fire condition.
2: We have the hose line, full-time Charlie, 300 extended to 100.
0: Okay, I copy, engine 41, you're on side Charlie. Go ahead and give me a secondary side Charlie report. Let me know if there's any fire on side Charlie as well.
1: Command, truck 29, special service report.
0: Go ahead, sir.
1: Yeah, confirming everything the engine said. Gas in the rear, it's been shut off. Only smoke conditions in the basement, no fire. Double check.
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0: 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Go ahead and repeat.

0: With a 3 held up at the hydrant, crew's moving in to investigate. We have a 2-story townhouse style single family. It's not being evacuated. I'll get a view on side Charlie here shortly. We're meeting with the homeowner.
1: Copy, 2-story middle of the road townhouse. 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

0: Fairfax on command. I've got the 6-0 here. I've got the command channel of 4 Echo. He'll be listening.
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0: 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Go ahead and try your traffic again. You've been inaudible.

0: Yeah, we're coming up behind you now. Copy. I was going to turn here on Foxhound and park at the intersection down there, if that works for you. That sounds good.
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1: 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If you have any communications, can you relay them over the radio? They're inaudible.
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1: Units on the fire ground from command, Medic 429 has made contact with the occupants. Engine 442 from command, confirm the location of RIS.
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2: 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I'm not getting any comms from engine 429. 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
2: 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Engine 429 is going to be coming out of the structure. 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I'm going to replace the engine 418.
0: Tech 126,
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7: 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Engine 430, tower 403, on channel 4 Bravo, box 43012, commercial fire alarm, 9335, route 29, Trillium Apartments, Cross Street, route 29.
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0: 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I know you're still on floor number 2. If there are no more hot spots for your thermal scan, I'm going to go ahead and pull you out, and we'll keep flowing water from the exterior. We've got compromised joists between floors 1 and 2 towards the Alpha and Bravo quadrants. Rescue 1 is doing a structural assessment right now.
1: Engine 413, direct, we're heading out. 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
0: Go ahead, sir.
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0: Okay, I copy. 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
2: 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On channel 4 Charlie, box 43453, crash with injury, Interstate 66 westbound under Germantown Road, cross street, Interstate 66 westbound ramp to Route 50 westbound. Hazmat 401, phone engine 403, ambulance 434, engine 434, ambulance 440. On channel 4 Charlie, box 43453, crash with injury, Interstate 66 westbound under Germantown Road, cross street, Interstate 66 westbound ramp to Route 50 westbound. Medic 409, Medic 409. 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Engine 409, Medic 409. On channel 4 Bravo, box 40937, EMS level 1, 7933, Flamingo Drive, Cross Street, Pelican Place.
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0: Okay, I copy. 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